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2: 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I'm George and I play a guitar.
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6: them! 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
0: El Club de los Beatles de Universal, 88.1.

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0: 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But I like you. So tell me, what kind of boy are you, Johnny?

But when his drinking, lusting, and his hunger for power became known to more and more people, the demands to do something about this

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Time isn't holding up. Time isn't after us. Same as it ever was. The same as it ever was. Same as it ever was. Same as it ever was. Same as it ever was. Same as it ever was.

there only to hide my guilt and shame. I forgive you, now I ask the same of you. While we were apart, I was human too.